0: 3.
1: All our dreams are dreams of fun. Handing out the water gun. Shoot me and I'll drink you into the shade or shrink you. Finally we're done and still.

And this town's lost its faith. Our colors will fade eventually. So if our time is running out, day after day, we'll make the mundane a masterpiece. Oh my, my, oh my, my love. I take one look at you, you're taking me out.